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2: the police, Johnny. Nice to meet you.
3: This man is on an Interpol public red notice for a wanted person. His real name is Zhang Jianxin, and he is an undercover cop. He's now located in a village controlled by the drug lord Dai Jingyong somewhere in the Golden Triangle. With the help from the Thai police, we hope to find Zhang Jianxin and bring him back to Hong Kong with us.
4: Dai's village is heavily armed. It may cause us hefty casualties if we act rashly. In fact, our Royal Army has been keeping an eye on Dai for many years and planning to send troops to take down his village. Last week, Dai killed an intelligence agent, and the army has decided to take action as soon as possible.
5: We must find Zhang Jianxin immediately. Otherwise, he could be killed by mistake.
6: We will do our best to help. James, we escort you to Chiang Rai.
5: Thank you.
7: 哇，不错。哎，你多拿一个，这个很甜的。谢谢。我今天要出去工作，很晚才回来。你吉祥石带了吗？带了。
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3: He's dead. Cannot answer the call.
2: 呼叫咖喱。
3: If I don't answer, they may think that I'm dead too, or arrested by you.
4: Answer him. See where they are. We go arrest them.
3: They have nine guys, all heavily armed, and backed up by Dai's army. We also have nine, but three cannot be armed. We cannot trust the border patrol here. We don't have enough men and weapons.
5: 呼叫比利！喂，两个都没回应，可能出事了。
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0: Our flight time is going to be 2 hours and 50 minutes. In command of our aircraft today is Captain Justin. He is...